Though your face is charming, it's the wrong face. It's not her face, but such a charming face that it's all right with me. It's the wrong song in the wrong style. Though your smile is lovely, it's the wrong smile.

Just as if it seems to know I'm exclusively yours. Knowing this,

I saw Puppet at Tang's with a mullet and a popsicle. Hey, güero. Yeah, bro.

You know, she came to see him one last time. We all wondered if she would. Then it kept running through my mind. This time, he's over her.